Right now, I am the DJ. And for the next 5 minutes, I want everybody to get down. That's right. See, it only takes a minute. If you want to put your feet back on the ground, do it just like I do.

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0: 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Heavy Rotation. Tante hits, nessuna interruzione.